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1: 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Of course, the VFW continues to host a fish fry on the first and third Friday of each month. 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The game board that we are going to play is called Treasure Hunt. 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The Saturday Treasure Map raffle is now happening every Saturday. Tickets, yes, can end up winning multiple prizes, cash and bonuses, including the grand pot. No need to be present to win. For more information, members of the public can reach the VFW on Facebook, by phone at 260-244-4813, or by finding the VFW in Columbia City at 415 East Chicago Street. 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
1: 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They're already in high demand, so please stop soon and take one home while they're still here. 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

0: This hour is promoting the Whitley County Historical Museum. Do you know your town's history or the neighborhoods? How about the local legends and tales of the town? 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The Whitley County Historical Museum is where history awaits you, on Jefferson Street in Columbia City. For more interesting events and stories, visit them in person or online.
1: 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And new for the local VFW is that it's adding games, a little slice of Vegas. 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The Saturday Treasure Map Raffle is now happening every Saturday. 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
4: So, fall is taking over downtown Columbia City as Columbia City Connect hosts the final First Fridays event of the 2026 season on Friday, October 2nd from 6 to 9 p.m.
2: Fall in Love with Downtown will bring an evening of fall activities, live music, shopping, dining, and community fun to the downtown square. The event marks the grand finale of the 2026 First Fridays season, which has brought thousands of residents and visitors downtown throughout the year.
4: One of the evening's highlights will be the pie eating contest, where participants can put their appetite and speed to the test. Those interested in competing can sign up through the Columbia City Connect Facebook page. The fastest pie eater will take home a pie and a gift card to the downtown restaurant.
2: For those who would rather get creative than competitive, a pumpkin painting station will offer an opportunity to decorate a pumpkin and put artistic skills to the test. Pumpkins will be available while supplies last. Vintage Blessed General Store will also be bringing its groovy vintage van downtown for the evening. The van will be decorated with a fall theme and serve as a festive backdrop for fall photos.
4: This First Friday event will host the Health and Wellness Ally, creating a dedicated space for local nonprofits, health organizations, and community agencies to connect the residents and share resources. Running from 6 to 8 p.m., Health and Wellness Ally will be located in the alley between the Government Center and Reinhold's Furniture and Mattress at 220 West Van Buren Street and 212 West Van Buren Street.
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4: Live entertainment will be provided by Cicadas and an indie rock band bringing live music to the square throughout the evening.
2: The evening will wrap up with a movie under the stars featuring the 1998 Halloween favorite, Halloween Town. 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
4: Attendees are encouraged to bring a blanket, grab a friend, or gather the family and make an evening of it downtown. 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
2: Fall in Love with Downtown takes place Friday, October 2nd from 6 to 9 p.m. in downtown Columbia City. 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
4: For updates and additional event details, follow Columbia City Connect on Facebook and Instagram. 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
1: It's as simple as something that nobody knows it. Her eyes are as big as her bubbly toes. 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

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You build a boat, you build a life. 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
1: There was a moment there where I could feel myself stress sweating. No joke. Hey guys, it's time for the State of the Station, October 2026. How you doing? It's Mr. Glaza, running WJHS Studios, the radio station, as well as WJHS Studios, the after-school athletic streams and student projects. Of course, a lot of people know us on YouTube for. First, let's start with the disasters. So not only did we suffer a little damage in the storms during September that took us down right before like homecoming was about to happen, we were knocked off the air. We were zapping things. We had a microphone stop working just like in the studio, just like small tangible stuff. But we've also had a couple of our computers that help keep us on the air just lose their minds, so to speak. And there was a moment where we were just not going to have a stream. It's literally we're getting into homecoming and everything is broken. The radio side, but also our YouTube channel, which I have to give props for. We're now over 2,000 subscribers. Not a huge number, but when you consider there's only like 10,000 people in Columbia City, that's a huge win. Hit just this past 365 days, 100,000 views. We could not do that without the community. Clearly, our product is in demand. And the students feel that weight. It lifts them. They get excited for it. This real world ongoing project that we have here at WJHS Studios, the classroom. Everything's been crazy. We've been running backup systems, stringing stuff along. Props to our IT team. Thank you so much to our community members who have reached out to the high school and who have donated in the ways that they can. That is so cool. I'm so impressed by Whitley County Consolidated Schools IT team. They are working magic. They've been in my room more than I have. So props to them first and foremost. That little bit of like emergency, like classroom money that we have has really stepped up the bat. Hey, if you've ever thought about donating to a high school media program, please do consider WJHS Studios. Get a hold of the high school if you want. Shout out, of course, to our student leadership team. This year, we have a senior boy who 2 years ago, I know he couldn't have done this. And he's been stepping up in ways that have surprised me. I think he's a huge contributor to why we have our streams back up and running, finding solutions to problems to like our YouTube channel not working at all and like our $20,000 machine that like just... and a shout out to our underclassman, young lady, who is our student leader as well, communicates awesomely. Normally, just so you know, we don't bring underclassmen into leadership roles here at WJHS Studios. You know, we want somebody with a little bit more maturity. We want somebody who serves the community, who gets the bigger idea. I'm proud as a teacher. I am proud as WJHS studio manager, but I'm also proud as just like one human to another. I'm impressed. So if you want to follow along with what's going on with WJHS studios, of course, you can subscribe to us on all the social medias. I try to do State of the Stations every once in a while here on air just to give you guys information. We couldn't do this without our community. Have a good day, guys. Thanks for supporting us. It's WJHS.
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2: Here's a quick one from WJHS. Feeling artistic? Or just plain want to try something new? If you've been wanting to try something creative this fall, all upcoming workshops for the 2026 Art at the Museum series are now completely free. Thanks to local sponsors, registration fees have been waived for everyone ages 10 and up. Here's what's coming up at the Whitley County Historical Museum in Columbia City. Watercolor postcards, Thursday, October 8th at 1 p.m., and another class at 6. 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You might even get to take home free art supplies provided by major art brands. 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

0: 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Kind of like a little happy beat. 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
3: So, fall is taking over downtown Columbia City as Columbia City Connect hosts the final First Fridays event of the 2026 season on Friday, October 2nd from 6 to 9 p.m.
1: Fall in Love with Downtown will bring an evening of fall activities, live music, shopping, dining, and community fun to the downtown square. The event marks the grand finale of the 2026 First Fridays season, which has brought thousands of residents and visitors downtown throughout the year.
3: One of the evening's highlights will be the pie eating contest, where participants can put their appetite and speed to the test. Those interested in competing can sign up through the Columbia City Connect Facebook page. The fastest pie eater will take home a pie and a gift card to the downtown restaurant.
1: For those who would rather get creative than competitive, a pumpkin painting station will offer an opportunity to decorate a pumpkin and put artistic skills to the test. Pumpkins will be available while supplies last. Vintage Blush General Store will also be bringing its groovy vintage van downtown for the evening. The van will be decorated with a fall theme and serve as a festive backdrop for fall photos.
3: This First Friday event will host the Health and Wellness Ally, creating a dedicated space for local nonprofits, health organizations, and community agencies to connect the residents and share resources. Running from 6 to 8 p.m., Health and Wellness Ally will be located in the alley between the Government Center and Reinhold's Furniture and Mattress at 220 West Van Buren Street and 212 West Van Buren Street.
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0: this class is very useful for what I want to go into. 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I just find it so amazing. 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I've just kind of seen stuff about it, and I've never really had this opportunity, and I think it's really cool.
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0: The connections I made through the Alumni Association changed my entire career path. 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
5: There was a moment there where I could feel myself stress sweating. No joke. Hey guys, it's time for the State of the Station, October 2026. How you doing? It's Mr. Glaza, running WJHS Studios, the radio station, as well as WJHS Studios, the after-school athletic streams and student projects. Of course, a lot of people know us on YouTube for. First, let's start with the disasters. So not only did we suffer a little damage in the storms during September that took us down right before like homecoming was about to happen, we were knocked off the air. We were zapping things. We had a microphone stop working just like in the studio, just like small tangible stuff. But we've also had a couple of our computers that help keep us on the air just lose their minds, so to speak. And there was a moment where we were just not going to have a stream. It's literally we're getting into homecoming and everything is broken. The radio side, but also our YouTube channel, which I have to give props for. We're now over 2,000 subscribers. Not a huge number, but when you consider there's only like 10,000 people in Columbia City, that's a huge win. Hit just this past 365 days, 100,000 views. We could not do that without the community. Clearly, our product is in demand. And the students feel that weight. It lifts them. They get excited for it. This real world ongoing project that we have here at WJHS Studios, The Classroom. Everything's been crazy. We've been running backup systems, stringing stuff along. Props to our IT team. Thank you so much to our community members who have reached out to the high school and who have donated in the ways that they can. That is so cool. I'm so impressed by Whitley County Consolidated Schools IT team. They are working magic. They've been in my room more than I have. So props to them first and foremost. That little bit of like emergency, like classroom money that we have has really stepped up the bat. Hey, if you've ever thought about donating to a high school media program, please do consider WJHS Studios. Get a hold of the high school if you're one. Shout out, of course, to our student leadership team. This year, we have a senior boy who 2 years ago, I know he couldn't have done this. And he's been stepping up in ways that have surprised me. I think he's a huge contributor to why we have our streams back up and running, finding solutions to problems to like our YouTube channel not working at all and like our $20,000 machine that like just... and a shout out to our underclassman young lady who is our student leader as well. Communicates awesomely. Normally, just so you know, we don't bring underclassmen into leadership roles here at WJHS Studios. You know, we want somebody with a little bit more maturity. We want somebody who serves the community, who gets the bigger idea. I'm proud as a teacher. I am proud as WJHS studio manager, but I'm also proud as just like one human to another. I'm impressed. So if you want to follow along with what's going on with WJHS studios, of course, you can subscribe to us on all the social medias. I try to do State of the Stations every once in a while here on air just to give you guys information. We couldn't do this without our community. Have a good day, guys. Thanks for supporting us. It's WJHS.
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0: fact, there is enough happening that WJHS wanted to share more about just the few small parts within the school as an opportunity for students with Science Olympiad.
1: Science Olympiad competitions are like academic track meets, consisting of a series of 23 team events. Each year, a portion of the events are rotated to reflect the ever-changing nature of genetics, earth-based science, chemistry, anatomy, physics, geology, mechanical engineering, and technology. 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

0: I learned work you can actually add a lot of, thanks to just one recording. 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Like, you can change like the tone, the pitch. If there's like a part where you stumble some words or something, you can just like edit it out.
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2: There was a moment there where I could feel myself stress sweating. No joke. Hey guys, it's time for the State of the Station, October 2026. How you doing? 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Of course, a lot of people know us on YouTube for. First, let's start with the disasters. So not only did we suffer a little damage in the storms during September that took us down right before like homecoming was about to happen, we were knocked off the air. We were zapping things. We had a microphone stop working just like in the studio, just like small tangible stuff. But we've also had a couple of our computers that help keep us on the air just lose their minds, so to speak. And there was a moment where we were just not going to have a stream. It's literally we're getting into homecoming and everything is broken. Radio side, but also our YouTube channel, which I have to give props for. We're now over 2,000 subscribers. Not a huge number, but when you consider there's only like 10,000 people in Columbia City, that's a huge win. Hit just this past 365 days, 100,000 views. We could not do that without the community. Clearly, our product is in demand and the students feel that weight. It lifts them. They get excited for it. This real world ongoing project that we have here at WJHS Studios, the classroom. Everything's been crazy. We've been running backup systems, stringing stuff along. Props to our IT team. Thank you so much to our community members who have reached out to the high school and who have donated in the ways that they can. That is so cool. I'm so impressed by Whitley County Consolidated Schools IT team. They are working magic. They've been in my room more than I have. So props to them first and foremost. That little bit of like emergency, like classroom money that we have has really stepped up the bat. Hey, if you've ever thought about donating to a high school media program, please do consider WJHS Studios. Get a hold of the high school if you're one. Shout out, of course, to our student leadership team. This year, we have a senior boy who 2 years ago, I know he couldn't have done this. And he's been stepping up in ways that have surprised me. I think he's a huge contributor to why we have our streams back up and running, finding solutions to problems to like our YouTube channel not working at all and like our $20,000 machine that like just... And a shout out to our underclassman, young lady, who is our student leader as well, communicates awesomely. Normally, just so you know, we don't bring underclassmen into leadership roles here at WJHS Studios. You know, we want somebody with a little bit more maturity. We want somebody who serves the community, who gets the bigger idea. I'm proud as a teacher. I am proud as WJHS studio manager, but I'm also proud as just like one human to another. I'm impressed. So if you want to follow along with what's going on with WJHS studios, of course, you can subscribe to us on all the social medias. I try to do State of the Stations every once in a while here on air just to give you guys information. We couldn't do this without our community. Have a good day, guys. Thanks for supporting us. It's WJHS.
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1: We're truly delighted to partner with the Columbia City Arts Commission to bring you a heartfelt treasure, a one-of-a-kind 2026 calendar celebrating the remarkable historical arts of Whitley County. 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

0: There was a moment there where I could feel myself stress sweating. No joke. Hey guys, it's time for the State of the Station, October 2026. How you doing? It's Mr. Glaza, running WJHS Studios, the radio station, as well as WJHS Studios, the after-school athletic streams and student projects. Of course, a lot of people know us on YouTube for. First, let's start with the disasters. So not only did we suffer a little damage in the storms during September that took us down right before like homecoming was about to happen, we were knocked off the air. We were zapping things. We had a microphone stop working just like in the studio, just like small tangible stuff. But we've also had a couple of our computers that help keep us on the air just lose their minds, so to speak. And there was a moment where we were just not going to have a stream. It's literally we're getting into homecoming and everything is broken. Radio side, but also our YouTube channel, which I have to give props for. We're now over 2,000 subscribers. Not a huge number, but when you consider there's only like 10,000 people in Columbia City, that's a huge win. Hit just this past 365 days, 100,000 views. We could not do that without the community. Clearly, our product is in demand and the students feel that weight. It lifts them. They get excited for it. This real world ongoing project that we have here at WJHS Studios, the classroom. Everything's been crazy. We've been running backup systems, stringing stuff along. Props to our IT team. Thank you so much to our community members who have reached out to the high school and who have donated in the ways that they can. That is so cool. I'm so impressed by Whitley County Consolidated Schools IT team. They are working magic. They've been in my room more than I have. So props to them first and foremost. That little bit of like emergency, like classroom money that we have has really stepped up the bat. Hey, if you've ever thought about donating to a high school media program, please do consider WJHS Studios. Get a hold of the high school if you're one. Shout out, of course, to our student leadership team. This year, we have a senior boy who 2 years ago, I know he couldn't have done this. And he's been stepping up in ways that have surprised me. I think he's a huge contributor to why we have our streams back up and running, finding solutions to problems to like our YouTube channel not working at all and like our $20,000 machine that like just... and a shout out to our underclassman, young lady, who is our student leader as well, communicates awesomely. Normally, just so you know, we don't bring underclassmen into leadership roles here at WJHS Studios. You know, we want somebody with a little bit more maturity. We want somebody who serves the community, who gets the bigger idea. I'm proud as a teacher. I am proud as WJHS studio manager, but I'm also proud as just like one human to another. I'm impressed. So if you want to follow along with what's going on with WJHS studios, of course, you can subscribe to us on all the social medias. I try to do State of the Stations every once in a while here on air just to give you guys information. We couldn't do this without our community. Have a good day, guys. Thanks for supporting us. It's WJHS.
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5: Here's a quick one from WJHS. Feeling artistic? 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Here's what's coming up at the Whitley County Historical Museum in Columbia City. Watercolor postcards, Thursday, October 8th at 1 p.m., and another class at 6. 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
6: There was a moment there where I could feel myself stress sweating. No joke. Hey guys, it's time for the State of the Station, October 2026. How you doing? 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Of course, a lot of people know us on YouTube for. First, let's start with the disasters. So not only did we suffer a little damage in the storms during September that took us down right before like homecoming was about to happen, we were knocked off the air. We were zapping things. We had a microphone stop working just like in the studio, just like small tangible stuff. But we've also had a couple of our computers that help keep us on the air just lose their minds, so to speak. And there was a moment where we were just not going to have a stream. It's literally we're getting into homecoming and everything is broken. The radio side, but also our YouTube channel, which I have to give props for. We're now over 2,000 subscribers. Not a huge number, but when you consider there's only like 10,000 people in Columbia City, that's a huge win. Hit just this past 365 days, 100,000 views. We could not do that without the community. Clearly, our product is in demand. And the students feel that weight. It lifts them. They get excited for it. This real world ongoing project that we have here at WJHS Studios, The Classroom. Everything's been crazy. We've been running backup systems, stringing stuff along. Props to our IT team. Thank you so much to our community members who have reached out to the high school and who have donated in the ways that they can. That is so cool. I'm so impressed by Whitley County Consolidated Schools IT team. They are working magic. They've been in my room more than I have. So props to them first and foremost. That little bit of like emergency, like classroom money that we have has really stepped up the bat. Hey, if you've ever thought about donating to a high school media program, please do consider WJHS Studios. Get a hold of the high school if you're one. Shout out, of course, to our student leadership team. This year, we have a senior boy who 2 years ago, I know he couldn't have done this. And he's been stepping up in ways that have surprised me. I think he's a huge contributor to why we have our streams back up and running, finding solutions to problems to like our YouTube channel not working at all and like our $20,000 machine that like just... And a shout out to our underclassman, young lady, who is our student leader as well, communicates awesomely. Normally, just so you know, we don't bring underclassmen into leadership roles here at WJHS Studios. You know, we want somebody with a little bit more maturity. We want somebody who serves the community, who gets the bigger idea. I'm proud as a teacher. I am proud as WJHS studio manager, but I'm also proud as just like one human to another. I'm impressed. So if you want to follow along with what's going on with WJHS studios, of course, you can subscribe to us on all the social medias. I try to do State of the Stations every once in a while here on air just to give you guys information. We couldn't do this without our community. Have a good day, guys. Thanks for supporting us. It's WJHS.

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0: tonight.
1: There was a moment there where I could feel myself stress sweating. No joke. Hey guys, it's time for the State of the Station, October 2026. How you doing? It's Mr. Glaza, running WJHS Studios, the radio station, as well as WJHS Studios, the after-school athletic streams and student projects. Of course, a lot of people know us on YouTube for. First, let's start with the disasters. So not only did we suffer a little damage in the storms during September that took us down right before like homecoming was about to happen, we were knocked off the air. We were zapping things. We had a microphone stop working just like in the studio, just like small tangible stuff. But we've also had a couple of our computers that help keep us on the air just lose their minds, so to speak. And there was a moment where we were just not going to have a stream. It's literally we're getting into homecoming and everything is broken. The radio side, but also our YouTube channel, which I have to give props for. We're now over 2,000 subscribers. Not a huge number, but when you consider there's only like 10,000 people in Columbia City, that's a huge win. Hit just this past 365 days, 100,000 views. We could not do that without the community. Clearly, our product is in demand. And the students feel that weight. It lifts them. They get excited for it. This real world ongoing project that we have here at WJHS Studios, The Classroom. Everything's been crazy. We've been running backup systems, stringing stuff along. Props to our IT team. Thank you so much to our community members who have reached out to the high school and who have donated in the ways that they can. That is so cool. I'm so impressed by Whitley County Consolidated Schools IT team. They are working magic. They've been in my room more than I have. So props to them first and foremost. That little bit of like emergency, like classroom money that we have has really stepped up the bat. Hey, if you've ever thought about donating to a high school media program, please do consider WJHS Studios. Get a hold of high school if you're one. Shout out, of course, to our student leadership team. This year, we have a senior boy who 2 years ago, I know he couldn't have done this. And he's been stepping up in ways that have surprised me. I think he's a huge contributor to why we have our streams back up and running, finding solutions to problems to like our YouTube channel not working at all and like our $20,000 machine that like just... And a shout out to our underclassman young lady who is our student leader as well. Communicates awesomely. Normally, just so you know, we don't bring underclassmen into leadership roles here at WJHS Studios. You know, we want somebody with a little bit more maturity. We want somebody who serves the community, who gets the bigger idea. I'm proud as a teacher. I am proud as WJHS studio manager, but I'm also proud as just like one human to another. I'm impressed. So if you want to follow along with what's going on with WJHS studios, of course, you can subscribe to us on all the social medias. I try to do State of the Stations every once in a while here on air just to give you guys information. We couldn't do this without our community. Have a good day, guys. Thanks for supporting us. It's WJHS.

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0: Fun fact, scientists at the Arizona Biosphere 2 had a problem. Their trees kept falling over, and they couldn't understand it. They should have been scientifically perfect trees, but they kept falling over. And then they figured it out. They had forgotten to include wind in their biosphere, so the trees never experienced any stress, so they only grew tall, but they never grew strong. The biosphere is a self-contained Earth replica inside a dome, used to study if we could live on another planet. Scientists were able to replicate all the other parts of Earth, growing food, farming fish and animals, but they couldn't get the trees right. They could grow amazing trees, but they kept falling over right before reaching maturity. So they started dissecting the trees, and what they found was the tree rings were perfect circles. The trees were never stressed, so they were weak. If you cut a tree down in nature, the rings are not symmetrical. You can see where the tree reinforced itself to protect against wind and storms, and this is called stress wood, and it makes the trees strong. Scientists introduced wind to the biosphere and grew strong, resilient, healthy trees.
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1: For the students, by the community.

There was a moment there where I could feel myself stress sweating. No joke. Hey guys, it's time for the State of the Station, October 2026. How you doing? It's Mr. Glaza, running WJHS Studios, the radio station, as well as WJHS Studios, the after-school athletic streams and student projects. Of course, a lot of people know us on YouTube for. First, let's start with the disasters. So not only did we suffer a little damage in the storms during September that took us down right before like homecoming was about to happen, we were knocked off the air. We were zapping things. We had a microphone stop working just like in the studio, just like small tangible stuff. But we've also had a couple of our computers that help keep us on the air just lose their minds, so to speak. And there was a moment where we were just not going to have a stream. It's literally we're getting into homecoming and everything is broken. The radio side, but also our YouTube channel, which I have to give props for. We're now over 2,000 subscribers. Not a huge number, but when you consider there's only like 10,000 people in Columbia City, that's a huge win. Hit just this past 365 days, 100,000 views. We could not do that without the community. Clearly, our product is in demand. And the students feel that weight. It lifts them. They get excited for it. This real world ongoing project that we have here at WJHS Studios, The Classroom. Everything's been crazy. We've been running backup systems, stringing stuff along. Props to our IT team. Thank you so much to our community members who have reached out to the high school and who have donated in the ways that they can. That is so cool. I'm so impressed by Whitley County Consolidated Schools IT team. They are working magic. They've been in my room more than I have. So props to them first and foremost. That little bit of like emergency, like classroom money that we have has really stepped up the bat. Hey, if you've ever thought about donating to a high school media program, please do consider WJHS Studios. Get a hold of the high school if you're one. Shout out, of course, to our student leadership team. This year, we have a senior boy who 2 years ago, I know he couldn't have done this. And he's been stepping up in ways that have surprised me. I think he's a huge contributor to why we have our streams back up and running, finding solutions to problems to like our YouTube channel not working at all and like our $20,000 machine that like just... and a shout out to our underclassman young lady who is our student leader as well. Communicates awesomely. Normally, just so you know, we don't bring underclassmen into leadership roles here at WJHS Studios. You know, we want somebody with a little bit more maturity. We want somebody who serves the community, who gets the bigger idea. I'm proud as a teacher. I am proud as WJHS studio manager, but I'm also proud as just like one human to another. I'm impressed. So if you want to follow along with what's going on with WJHS studios, of course, you can subscribe to us on all the social medias. I try to do State of the Stations every once in a while here on air just to give you guys information. We couldn't do this without our community. Have a good day, guys. Thanks for supporting us. It's WJHS.

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2: Here's a quick one from WJHS. Feeling artistic? Or just plain want to try something new? If you've been wanting to try something creative this fall, all upcoming workshops for the 2026 Art at the Museum series are now completely free. Thanks to local sponsors, registration fees have been waived for everyone ages 10 and up. Here's what's coming up at the Whitley County Historical Museum in Columbia City. Watercolor postcards, Thursday, October 8th at 1 p.m., and another class at 6. Claymation station, October the 20th at 6+. You might even get to take home free art supplies provided by major art brands. Our sponsors have been exceedingly generous this year, said the museum, include Columbia City Arts Commission, Old Settlers Days, the Historical Society, Windsor and Newton Watercolors, Blick Art Materials, Ohuhu, Chartpak Sculpey, Dragon Frame, Rosemary and Company, Cat Eater Software, Silver Brush Limited, Fire Mountain Gems, and the Jacksons Family. 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

0: What I liked about the project was the experience of getting to do something cool and it getting broadcasted. Like, this is the first time I've learned about this stuff, so it was a great experience for me. And I didn't like how hard it was to edit stuff. Like, that was fairly difficult.
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6: I'm Sam. 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
7: So fall is taking over downtown Columbia City as Columbia City Connect hosts the final First Fridays event of the 2026 season on Friday, October 2nd from 6 to 9 p.m.
6: Fall in Love with Downtown will bring an evening of fall activities, live music, shopping, dining, and community fun to the downtown square. The event marks the grand finale of the 2026 First Fridays season, which has brought thousands of residents and visitors downtown throughout the year.
7: One of the evening's highlights will be the pie eating contest, where participants can put their appetite and speed to the test. Those interested in competing can sign up through the Columbia City Connect Facebook page. The fastest pie eater will take home a pie and a gift card to the downtown restaurant.
6: For those who would rather get creative than competitive, a pumpkin painting station will offer an opportunity to decorate a pumpkin and put artistic skills to the test. Pumpkins will be available while supplies last. Vintage Blush General Store will also be bringing its groovy vintage van downtown for the evening. The van will be decorated with a fall theme and serve as a festive backdrop for fall photos.
7: This First Friday event will host the Health and Wellness Ally, creating a dedicated space for local nonprofits, health organizations, and community agencies to connect the residents and share resources. Running from 6 to 8 p.m., Health and Wellness Ally will be located in the alley between the Government Center and Reinhold's Furniture and Mattress at 220 West Van Buren Street and 212 West Van Buren Street.
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7: For updates and additional event details, follow Columbia City Connect on Facebook and Instagram. 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

There was a moment there where I could feel myself stress sweating. No joke. Hey guys, it's time for the State of the Station, October 2026. How you doing? It's Mr. Glaza, running WJHS Studios, the radio station, as well as WJHS Studios, the after-school athletic streams and student projects. Of course, a lot of people know us on YouTube for. First, let's start with the disasters. So not only did we suffer a little damage in the storms during September that took us down right before like homecoming was about to happen, we were knocked off the air. We were zapping things. We had a microphone stop working just like in the studio, just like small tangible stuff. But we've also had a couple of our computers that help keep us on the air just lose their minds, so to speak. And there was a moment where we were just not going to have a stream. It's literally we're getting into homecoming and everything is broken. Radio side, but also our YouTube channel, which I have to give props for. We're now over 2,000 subscribers. Not a huge number, but when you consider there's only like 10,000 people in Columbia City, that's a huge win. Hit just this past 365 days, 100,000 views. We could not do that without the community. Clearly, our product is in demand and the students feel that weight. It lifts them. They get excited for it. This real world ongoing project that we have here at WJHS Studios, the classroom. Everything's been crazy. We've been running backup systems, stringing stuff along. Props to our IT team. Thank you so much to our community members who have reached out to the high school and who have donated in the ways that they can. That is so cool. I'm so impressed by Whitley County Consolidated Schools IT team. They are working magic. They've been in my room more than I have. So props to them first and foremost. That little bit of like emergency, like classroom money that we have has really stepped up the bat. Hey, if you've ever thought about donating to a high school media program, please do consider WJHS Studios. Get a hold of the high school if you want. Shout out, of course, to our student leadership team. This year, we have a senior boy who 2 years ago, I know he couldn't have done this. And he's been stepping up in ways that have surprised me. I think he's a huge contributor to why we have our streams back up and running, finding solutions to problems to like our YouTube channel not working at all and like our $20,000 machine that like just... and a shout out to our underclassman, young lady, who is our student leader as well, communicates awesomely. Normally, just so you know, we don't bring underclassmen into leadership roles here at WJHS Studios. You know, we want somebody with a little bit more maturity. We want somebody who serves the community, who gets the bigger idea. I'm proud as a teacher. I am proud as WJHS studio manager, but I'm also proud as just like one human to another. I'm impressed. So if you want to follow along with what's going on with WJHS studios, of course, you can subscribe to us on all the social medias. I try to do State of the Stations every once in a while here on air just to give you guys information. We couldn't do this without our community. Have a good day, guys. Thanks for supporting us. It's WJHS.

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This is WJHS with Whitley County Consolidated Schools News. Columbia City High School is celebrating its students with CDL certifications with perfect pass rates. Columbia City High School and Garrett High Schools have completed the Career and Technical Education course's first ever commercial driver's license CDL skill test with exceptional passing rates. This partnership offers a first-of-its-kind CDL program for high school students this past spring semester, and the program is available for seniors going forward from both Columbia City and Garrett High Schools. Reach out to your school counselor for more details. WJHS would like to congratulate all the students passing their skills test in Indy this past May with a 100% pass rate. The Career and Technical Education Director, Jennifer Reef, said this partnership is a true collaboration between business and education to provide more meaningful learning opportunities and experience for students. Additionally, we do have to give a shout out to Indiana Department of Transportation for allowing the students to use the space east of Columbia City along US 30 for training and driving purposes. For more groundbreaking partnerships between Columbia City and the surrounding area, community members, and other schools, updates and highlights. 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
3: I'm Sam. And that's Big E.
4: So, fall is taking over downtown Columbia City as Columbia City Connect hosts the final First Fridays event of the 2026 season on Friday, October 2nd from 6 to 9 p.m.
3: Fall in Love with Downtown will bring an evening of fall activities, live music, shopping, dining, and community fun to the downtown square. The event marks the grand finale of the 2026 First Fridays season, which has brought thousands of residents and visitors downtown throughout the year.
4: One of the evening's highlights will be the pie eating contest, where participants can put their appetite and speed to the test. Those interested in competing can sign up through the Columbia City Connect Facebook page. The fastest pie eater will take home a pie and a gift card to the downtown restaurant.
3: For those who would rather get creative than competitive, a pumpkin painting station will offer an opportunity to decorate a pumpkin and put artistic skills to the test. Pumpkins will be available while supplies last. Vintage Blush General Store will also be bringing its groovy vintage van downtown for the evening. The van will be decorated with a fall theme and serve as a festive backdrop for fall photos.
4: This First Friday event will host the Health and Wellness Ally, creating a dedicated space for local nonprofits, health organizations, and community agencies to connect the residents and share resources. 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

0: better public speaker.
1: 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I mean, when you have the chance to, like, do presentations, you need to, like, eat it, because you're going to be taught it now and not when you get older.
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There was a moment there where I could feel myself stress sweating. No joke. Hey guys, it's time for the State of the Station, October 2026. How you doing? It's Mr. Glaza, running WJHS Studios, the radio station, as well as WJHS Studios, the after-school athletic streams and student projects. Of course, a lot of people know us on YouTube for. First, let's start with the disasters. So not only did we suffer a little damage in the storms during September that took us down right before like homecoming was about to happen, we were knocked off the air. We were zapping things. We had a microphone stop working just like in the studio, just like small tangible stuff. But we've also had a couple of our computers that help keep us on the air just lose their minds, so to speak. And there was a moment where we were just not going to have a stream. It's literally we're getting into homecoming and everything is broken. Radio side, but also our YouTube channel, which I have to give props for. We're now over 2,000 subscribers. Not a huge number, but when you consider there's only like 10,000 people in Columbia City, that's a huge win. Hit just this past 365 days, 100,000 views. We could not do that without the community. Clearly, our product is in demand and the students feel that weight. It lifts them. They get excited for this real world ongoing project that we have here at WJHS Studios, The Classroom. Everything's been crazy. We've been running backup systems, stringing stuff along. Props to our IT team. Thank you so much to our community members who have reached out to the high school and who have donated in the ways that they can. That is so cool. I'm so impressed by Whitley County Consolidated Schools IT team. They are working magic. They've been in my room more than I have. So props to them first and foremost. That little bit of like emergency like classroom money that we have has really stepped up the bat. Hey, if you've ever thought about donating to a high school media program, please do consider WJHS Studios. Get a hold of the high school if you want. Shout out, of course, to our student leadership team. This year, we have a senior boy who 2 years ago, I know he couldn't have done this. And he's been stepping up in ways that have surprised me. I think he's a huge contributor to why we have our streams back up and running, finding solutions to problems to like our YouTube channel not working at all and like our $20,000 machine that like just... And a shout out to our underclassman, young lady, who is our student leader as well, communicates awesomely. Normally, just so you know, we don't bring underclassmen into leadership roles here at WJHS Studios. You know, we want somebody with a little bit more maturity. We want somebody who serves the community, who gets the bigger idea. I'm proud as a teacher. I am proud as WJHS studio manager, but I'm also proud as just like one human to another. I'm impressed. So if you want to follow along with what's going on with WJHS studios, of course, you can subscribe to us on all the social medias. I try to do State of the Stations every once in a while here on air just to give you guys information. We couldn't do this without our community. Have a good day, guys. Thanks for supporting us. It's WJHS.

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0: WJHS 91.5 Columbia City is an ongoing project from the students of Columbia City High School. 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
1: Here's a quick one from WJHS. Feeling artistic? Or just plain want to try something new? If you've been wanting to try something creative this fall, all upcoming workshops for the 2026 Art at the Museum series are now completely free. Thanks to local sponsors, registration fees have been waived for everyone ages 10 and up. Here's what's coming up at the Whitley County Historical Museum in Columbia City. Watercolor postcards, Thursday, October 8th at 1 p.m., and another class at 6. Claymation station, October the 20th at 6+. You might even get to take home free art supplies provided by major art brands. 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

0: There was a moment there where I could feel myself stress sweating. No joke. Hey guys, it's time for the State of the Station, October 2026. How you doing? It's Mr. Glaza, running WJHS Studios, the radio station, as well as WJHS Studios, the after-school athletic streams and student projects. Of course, a lot of people know us on YouTube for. First, let's start with the disasters. So not only did we suffer a little damage in the storms during September that took us down right before like homecoming was about to happen, we were knocked off the air. We were zapping things. We had a microphone stop working just like in the studio, just like small tangible stuff. But we've also had a couple of our computers that help keep us on the air just lose their minds, so to speak. And there was a moment where we were just not going to have a stream. It's literally we're getting into homecoming and everything is broken. The radio side, but also our YouTube channel, which I have to give props for. We're now over 2,000 subscribers. Not a huge number, but when you consider there's only like 10,000 people in Columbia City, that's a huge win. Hit just this past 365 days, 100,000 views. We could not do that without the community. Clearly, our product is in demand. And the students feel that weight. It lifts them. They get excited for it. This real world ongoing project that we have here at WJHS Studios, the classroom. Everything's been crazy. We've been running backup systems, stringing stuff along. Props to our IT team. Thank you so much to our community members who have reached out to the high school and who have donated in the ways that they can. That is so cool. I'm so impressed by Whitley County Consolidated Schools IT team. They are working magic. They've been in my room more than I have. So props to them first and foremost. That little bit of like emergency, like classroom money that we have has really stepped up the bat. Hey, if you've ever thought about donating to a high school media program, please do consider WJHS Studios. Get a hold of the high school if you want. Shout out, of course, to our student leadership team. This year, we have a senior boy who 2 years ago, I know he couldn't have done this. And he's been stepping up in ways that have surprised me. I think he's a huge contributor to why we have our streams back up and running, finding solutions to problems to like our YouTube channel not working at all and like our $20,000 machine that like just... and a shout out to our underclassman, young lady, who is our student leader as well, communicates awesomely. Normally, just so you know, we don't bring underclassmen into leadership roles here at WJHS Studios. You know, we want somebody with a little bit more maturity. We want somebody who serves the community, who gets the bigger idea. I'm proud as a teacher. I am proud as WJHS studio manager, but I'm also proud as just like one human to another. I'm impressed. So if you want to follow along with what's going on with WJHS studios, of course, you can subscribe to us on all the social medias. I try to do State of the Stations every once in a while here on air just to give you guys information. We couldn't do this without our community. Have a good day, guys. Thanks for supporting us. It's WJHS.
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settle down. You're feeling right, you're feeling proud. 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You build a boat, you build a life. You lose your friends, you lose your wife. You settle in to routine.

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0: There was a moment there where I could feel myself stress sweating. No joke. Hey guys, it's time for the State of the Station, October 2026. How you doing? It's Mr. Glaza, running WJHS Studios, the radio station, as well as WJHS Studios, the after-school athletic streams and student projects. Of course, a lot of people know us on YouTube for. First, let's start with the disasters. So not only did we suffer a little damage in the storms during September that took us down right before like homecoming was about to happen, we were knocked off the air. We were zapping things. We had a microphone stop working just like in the studio, just like small tangible stuff. But we've also had a couple of our computers that help keep us on the air just lose their minds, so to speak. And there was a moment where we were just not going to have a stream. It's literally we're getting into homecoming and everything is broken. The radio side, but also our YouTube channel, which I have to give props for. We're now over 2,000 subscribers. Not a huge number, but when you consider there's only like 10,000 people in Columbia City, that's a huge win. Hit just this past 365 days, 100,000 views. We could not do that without the community. Clearly, our product is in demand. And the students feel that weight. It lifts them. They get excited for it. This real world ongoing project that we have here at WJHS Studios, The Classroom. Everything's been crazy. We've been running backup systems, stringing stuff along. Props to our IT team. Thank you so much to our community members who have reached out to the high school and who have donated in the ways that they can. That is so cool. I'm so impressed by Whitley County Consolidated Schools IT team. They are working magic. They've been in my room more than I have. So props to them first and foremost. That little bit of like emergency, like classroom money that we have has really stepped up the bat. Hey, if you've ever thought about donating to a high school media program, please do consider WJHS Studios. Get a hold of the high school if you're one. Shout out, of course, to our student leadership team. This year, we have a senior boy who 2 years ago, I know he couldn't have done this. And he's been stepping up in ways that have surprised me. I think he's a huge contributor to why we have our streams back up and running, finding solutions to problems to like our YouTube channel not working at all and like our $20,000 machine that like just... and a shout out to our underclassman young lady who is our student leader as well. Communicates awesomely. Normally, just so you know, we don't bring underclassmen into leadership roles here at WJHS Studios. You know, we want somebody with a little bit more maturity. We want somebody who serves the community, who gets the bigger idea. I'm proud as a teacher. I am proud as WJHS studio manager, but I'm also proud as just like one human to another. I'm impressed. So if you want to follow along with what's going on with WJHS studios, of course, you can subscribe to us on all the social medias. I try to do State of the Stations every once in a while here on air just to give you guys information. We couldn't do this without our community. Have a good day, guys. Thanks for supporting us. It's WJHS.
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0: Coffee.
1: All right, good evening, everybody. Welcome to Columbia City Football on WJHS. Andrew Thompson alongside Coach Brandon Marshall once again. And we have a beautiful night for football. In fact, a pristine night for football here at CCHS. Sixth year of the new stadium, I guess you can still call it new. For those of us that went to the big barn on North Whitley Street, seems like it's been a while, but at any rate, glad you're with us tonight. We've got basically a matchup for second place here tonight as Coach Brandon Marshall steps in. We've got Leo here. We've got Columbia City.

0: you know, praying obviously that they get healthy, and you know, I think we'll see Fuller next week. But yeah, I mean, I look for a really good football game here tonight. You know, it's going to be chippy, but I think we'll see some good sportsmanship. You know, but really good competition, and hopefully a close football game.
1: All right. Well, we'll see. Still awaiting the appearance of the two teams. We had senior night with a lot of senior cheerleaders and 18, I believe, senior football players. So that will push cross country and golf senior night to halftime. And so that's what's coming along then. So glad you're with us tonight on WJHS. Again, the Eagles coming off that tough loss. They were right there, 21-21 at the intermission. Then some mistakes, and East Noble took it home. So the Columbia's and Eagles looking to bounce back. And
0: yeah, I don't think that score really reflects, you know, the way that Columbia City played the game Friday night either. You know, it was just a really good game, you know, and unfortunately just, you know, late in that second half, you know, like you said, a couple mistakes, and, you know, the score doesn't really reflect, you know, us losing by 3-4 touchdowns.
1: No. And as we see the Eagles marching in, so coming into tonight, the conference looks like this. This is essentially for second place right now. East Noble up top 5-0. Columbia City Leo 4-1. Otherwise, it's DeKalb 2-3. Huntington North 2-3. New Haven 2-3. Norwell 1-4. Belmont 0-5. So this is basically for second place tonight. East Noble probably in the driver's seat at New Haven tonight and at Belmont next week. Barring some sort of a big meltdown, I would expect them to run the table. New Haven's just been so far very spotty and off at times. I don't know that they're going to be able to give East Noble much of a tilt tonight, although they do host the Knights at John Young Field tonight. Meanwhile, Belmont's up in Waterloo to play DeKalb and Norwell. We'll visit Huntington North among the other conference games tonight. And this Leo offense, they've put up 199 points. They've only allowed 80, so we've got a defensive juggernaut there. Giving up the least points in the conference, Coach. So our offense is going to have to find a way to find some points.
0: Yeah, absolutely. You know, I think, if we can get, you know, some runs up the middle early and then, you know, break a few outside, you know, our run game's going to be pretty decent against them, you know, as long as we continue to mix it up. You know, Leo's offense, you know, I mean, they're pretty good. I think they may have a little trouble running against our defense as big as we are up front, but they do throw the ball, and, you know, like you said earlier, you know, we're missing two DBs. So, you know, somebody, you know, two guys are going to get a start tonight. So, you know, next man up.
1: Yep. And the Lions on the field. The Eagles ready to run out the tunnel. They're in all black tonight. The old gold numerals, the old gold helmets, the maroon piping. Leo's going to be in the home, or to check that, the road. White jerseys, the purple numerals, purple pants, purple helmets. And the Leo Lions, here come the Eagles. As they come out with the American flag, fireworks going off. So the Eagles, like most teams, battling the injury bug. So they'll gather at midfield. Jason Dorfler, the head coach of Leo, he's 39-15 in his fifth year at Leo, 62-73 in his 13th year overall. And he spent time at Northrop, where his dad, longtime coach Dean Dorfler. I always get the Dorflers mixed up, Dean and Dan Dorfler. Anyway, they were into the second generation of Dorflers coaching in the SAC. Jason's moved on to Leo. So that's the coaching matchup. Of course, Brett Fox in season number 14. Well, it says 13th year. I don't know if that's, that's 14 or how that works. But anyway, Brett Fox, 13th year. He's 72-63 here at Columbia City. And we already have a couple of check-ins tonight. Brian of Vanessa Bills, that was their anniversary the other day. Happy anniversary. Checking in from Nebraska. They're going to watch the Hoosiers against the Cornhuskers out in Nebraska. So welcome.

0: Welcome to the broadcast. Glad to hear some long distance speaking long distance tonight. Gary Parrott's sister and Heather Parrott's sister-in-law, Vicki, listening out in Cape Cod, Massachusetts. So that's a long way out there. So welcome to the broadcast. Thanks for being with us here tonight. So let us, Coach Marshall, I know if you're listening, if you've got our numbers or have us on Messenger, feel free to say hi, and we'll give you a shout-out. So the captains beat at midfield. Tristan Niblick is the referee, and we have the reenactment of the coin flip. Leo wins the toss, defers. Columbia City will receive. And the rest of the officiating crew, Mike Seary, Landon Rohr, Jeremy Oakley, Kevin Riley. So the teams get riled up and ready to go. Pretty good crowd on hand. Filled in nicely. I got here. It was a little, not so full, but I got here a little early and got some chili from the swimming tent. And they always take care of me over there.
1: It looked good, too.
0: Yeah, so and we've got, of course, Turtles Portside Pizza here, which Coach Marshall and I had a pretty good shot at.
1: Our fair share, or at least I did, anyway.
0: You know why we don't go on air 25 minutes early, so I'm out. First off, I'm not as good as this anymore. I don't ad-lib well. And then we've got pizza on the table. Yeah. And so Dean and Sharon Grocock checking in. Welcome to the broadcast. And pristine night for football here. Leo Zink to kick off. Lala Birdie and Duncan. Again, Fuller out of the lineup until next week. And Barry, I believe, done.
1: Yeah.
0: He broke something on the...
1: tore his ACL.
0: Oh, tore his ACL on that kickoff return up at East Noble, yeah. Opening play. What a bad break for Barry. So here we go. Eagles again in all black tonight. Old gold numerals, so Zink to put it in the air. The Lions in their hole, or road whites. Until I took a nap before this, I'm out of it. So Zink puts it in the air, low liner. Going to be fielded by Lala Birdie. 13 lost the handle. Picked it up at the 5 on the hot seat under duress. And Lala Birdie, oh, gets smoked. The 5, holy Toledo. Not what you want.
1: No.
0: First and 10 from the 5. He had a pretty good head of steam to get that ball and advance a little bit, but just did not work out as it eluded him.
1: We've got a long way to go now.
0: Yeah. So Jordan Parrott out to orchestrate the Columbia City offense. He's had a nice season. You don't have his complete stats, but... So here we go, Parrott under center, and yeah, illegal shift again, or false start?
1: I think we false start there.
0: Oh, wait a minute. It's offside against the Lions.
1: Oh, it's caused us to jump then. Yeah.
0: Well, that's a break for Columbia City. I, for some reason, thought it almost looked like we had two men in motion, but.
1: Yeah, I saw that left guard tackle jump.
0: So first down and 5 for Columbia City at 11. They work towards the south goal here at the stadium, or left to right. So everybody bunched up in the middle except for the lone receiver, and it's going to be first man through, and that apparently is Geiger. He's going to get the 14. Stuckey on the tackle for Lee. It's going to be second down 2. Hurry up offense for the Eagles. Pair it up under center. And taking off, and Duncan gets smoked. Third down 2. No gain for Duncan. Sam Miller on the tackle for the Leo Lions.
2: Third down 2.
0: 50 seconds gone, no score. Columbia City using a lot of the play clock. They're going to reset. Schrader out to the far side as the lone receiver. Everybody else bunched up in the box. Parrott takes the snap. Second man through. Geiger's got it. And then some. Runs over a couple Lions. And he's going to get it all the way out to the 24, maybe the 25, first and 10 Eagles. So that's going to be a 9-yard pickup for Geiger. Nice blocking there off that left side.
1: Absolutely.
0: Evan Treesh on the tackle for the Lions.
2: Dre Johnson.
0: Minute 25 gone. There is no score. Here at the stadium tonight on a pristine night for football. Didn't get the game time temp, but we'll look it up. It's 66 degrees. Here's Parrott back to pass. Looking, he has it over the middle. He's got Duncan. Overthrew him, incomplete. So Duncan, the intended receiver. So second 10. So I kind of trying to mix it up a little bit. We don't usually see that.
1: Not this early.
0: Not this early, but Coach Fox obviously throwing a wrinkle or two in there. They got some beef up on that line. Look at 77 there.
1: 77's big fella.
0: Gus Stuckey, 6'3", 310. Holy smokes. Parrott, hands off. Here's Geiger, left side, and he runs into a wall. He's going to get five.
2: Geiger.
0: Or 30-yard
1: line. Yep. Yeah, you got five.
0: Third down five. So big play here for the Eagles. We go back to the hurry up. 2 minutes gone. No score. Parrott up under center. Schrader comes to the near side. Everybody else bunched up in the box. Man comes in motion, which is Duncan. Now we're going to alter the play. Plenty of time on the play clock. 18, in fact. Game clock rolling 9:45. Parrott going to throw it out. He's got his man caught. First down. Schrader.
1: I kept looking at that side, looking at Schrader, and that DB's playing like 10, 12 yards off of him. I was wondering.
0: He could have jumped that pretty easily.
1: Oh, yeah.
0: So ball out to the 42, 7-yard pickup. Eagles with a fresh set of downs. Stop the clock, 9:39 to go with the ball going out of bounds. Paired up under center for the maroon and gold. Although they're in black tonight. Ooh, that's what we moved. All right, and around the corner, and trying to make a move, and five?
2: Gabe McDivitt.
0: Yep. He picks up five, I think.
2: Gavin Treesh
0: on the tackle. We've called that name a couple of times already. Again, let us know if you're listening out there tonight in Radio Land. Looks like Linda and Jada Babe checking in from North Webster. And here's Geiger up the middle, dragging the pile. First down, Eagles. Oh, boy, you can tell I fell asleep before I came. 8. So 8-yard gain for Noah Geiger. Moved the sticks. We're into Leo territory. Again, that's Linda and Jada Babe checking in from the greater North Manchester area. Well, welcome to the broadcast. Thanks for listening. Going to be a nice night out at their place. Okay, and Parrott hands to Duncan. He comes to the near side, tries to cut up field, runs out of real estate quickly. Going to get two. Boy, it just seems like we run to that short side and it's all plugged up.
1: Yeah. Well, I mean, we've had a lot of big plays on that outside, so I'm sure they're looking that outside. But, man, Geiger up the middle is gaining some yards for us.
0: All right, so second down, 8. Ball at the Leo 42. Columbia City moving left to right. 3:40 going into the ball game. There is no score. Eagles with the initial offensive 4-8. Now we've got movement. There it is. And we've got a false start on the Eagles. And referee Tristan Niblick with the call. All right, they roll the clock. JD on the clock tonight, filling in.
1: Nice to have JD over there.
0: Get Coach Marshall on the call tonight. 4 minutes officially gone. A handoff to Geiger. Geiger breaks a couple of tackles, and forward progress. He's going to get out 37-yard line. That's an 8-yard pickup.
2: Third and 13 becomes third and three.
0: Actually, it's going to be a 10-yard pickup, I believe, Coach.
1: Yeah.
0: 37-yard line. Columbia City moving efficiently, although they did have a little bit of a penalty there, a couple of penalties on the drive. Leo with one as well. Yeah, in this game, basically for second place in the Northeast 8.
1: Yeah, absolutely. We just keep keep running it down their throats right now.
0: And Geiger into the pile, first down. Geiger gets the necessary yardage plus one. That's 4 yards for Noah Geiger.
1: The clan from Baker Farms is checking in tonight.
0: Oh, they're just down the road. Are they on the combine?
1: Well, it's 'tis the season.
0: I've never rode in one of those combines. Maybe I ought to hit them up for a quick trip in one of those some night. Brian and Krista Licky checking into the broadcast. Loyal listeners. And again, Vicky out in Cape Cod, Gary Parrott's sister. Want to make sure we get that in here. Here comes Duncan, the near side, cuts up field, and he's going to get some significant yardage. 26-yard line. 6-yard pickup. Leo tackle. Paul Woods, a senior. Don't forget senior night for golf and cross country at halftime. We had 18 senior football players and a lot of cheerleaders beforehand.
1: Yeah. Travis says, come on out.
0: Oh, he does?
1: Yep. He'll give you a ride.
0: We'll have to do that sometime. Never been in a combine. All right, second down and four. Geiger into the pile. He's not. Oh, wait a minute. They handed off instead to. First down. Geiger didn't have it, did he?
1: No, it fooled me.
0: Fooled me? Who is that? Wagner. Harris Wagner. Well, he was kind of the ace in the hole there.
1: Yeah.
0: Had me fooled. So Harris Wagner sneaks in and does the damage. Ball down to the Leo 19, 5:45 to go in a scoreless first here at Columbia City High School. And Parrott hands off on a reverse, and here goes. Five. Touchdown, McDivitt.
1: Let's go.
0: 19 yards. 19 yards out, 6:22. McDivitt from 19. I kind of lost that one in the pile for a minute.
1: Man.
0: I got to quit getting fooled here. So McDivitt from 19 yards puts the Eagles up 6-0.
1: He was running with purpose there.
0: Yep. Bonstead came off. Maybe he's not the long snapper this week. It's not Bonstead came off. I'm not sure who it is. So, Parrott to hold for Harris Wagner to attempt the point after. Snap, set, good. Woo! Low liner. It's going to make the grade, though. It's good. They got a little bit of heat on us.
1: Yeah. Man, that was a couple feet above the crossbar there.
0: Yeah. Well, let's see. I left the underwriters at home this week, so that's not good. But we do know that Tim Tower, licensed real estate, Bradley Century 21, VFW 5528, Morse's Builders Mart, of course, and BlueLineBenz.com. Apologize for leaving those on clipboard at home. I don't know if I took a picture of them or not. We'll have to see. Maybe not. So if you got those back in the studio, can take a picture and send them to me. Thank you. Coach Kissinger down here on music tonight. There's Mr. Glazer right there. Yes. So 6:22 into the game. The Eagles, that's what you need. Time-consuming drive. You keep them off the field. You said they throw it a lot. So.
1: Yeah, they do. It's usually little 5-7 yard outs, but.
0: So they got three guys deep. You don't see this set up very often. One of which is Chandler Rager, I believe. I'm not sure. Numbers are so hard to read. Sam Miller. Rager, I don't have the middle guy, but might be Shrek. Isn't that a character in a movie?
1: Yeah, Shrek.
0: I maybe never watched it, but. Long, high end over in, kick by Wagner, going to be picked up at the 1 yard line, bringing it out across the 10, the 15, across the 20, spinning into heavy traffic, and out to the 25. Nice run back, 24 yards. Four, number 10, and that was Shrek. Now I feel like I'm stuck in a movie. Riley Baxter on the tackle for the Eagles. 5:32 to go in the first. Glad you're with us on WJHS. Andrew Thompson, Coach Brandon Marshall. Off to Norwell next week for the finale. The good old courtyard. I'm sure it'll be a howling 30-mile-an-hour wind, as it usually is down there. Sectional draw Sunday night. And a fake, and on the run, quarterback Markwart. He keeps it, and he's going to get 5 yards, 3 yards. Markwart apparently didn't go out of bounds.
1: No,
0: slid early.
1: Yeah, slid early, yeah.
0: So Markwart, 5'10", 160-pound junior, and they go quickly. Second down and 8. Ball resting at the Leo 28. They work towards the north goal here at the stadium. So Markwart with two receivers to the near side, two to the far side. They're going to alter the play. Look to the sidelines, under 5 for the first. And a few check-ins tonight. We'll see if we get a few more. Markwart out of the shotgun, two receivers each way, fakes and fires. Oh, wide open over the middle, first down. Foster Sweeney, the receiver. And he gets it out to the 40-yard line. It's a 12-yard pickup. So first and 10 for the Lions. Boy, there was nobody there for us.
1: No.
0: That was underneath the middle there in that gap.
1: It's a backer that's supposed to pick him up. Or.
0: So first and 10, he's got a couple of receivers each way. He does Markwart. Fakes. And this time it's the running back all the way, first down and then some, Paul Woods, into Eagle territory.
1: Boy, Schrader was holding on for dear life there.
0: 15-yard pickup for Woods. First down Lions at the Columbia City 45. So we've, other than the one where the quarterback slid,
1: right,
0: we haven't stopped him yet. So Markwart out of the shotgun. Two wides, both sides. He kind of looks to, well, they're going to shift and look at the bench for another play. 3:45 the clock runs, 7 on the play clock. Markwart out of the shotgun for the Lions, dressed in their road whites tonight. He's going to keep, no, pitch on the option, and out of the backfield for a nice 8-yard gain is going to be Paul Woods. Actually, it's a gain of 8, second down 2. Kind of a neat little play there.
1: Yeah.
0: Andrew Firthmiller on the tackle for Columbia City. Down to 3:20 in the first, 7-0 Eagles. Leo on the move, however. So, on second down and 2 from the Columbia City 37, Markwart out of the shotgun. They put three receivers on that far side. One comes in motion. They fake to him, hand it off to Paul Woods. First down, bouncing, and tripped up after a 7-yard pickup. First and 10 Lions. Tanner Ellis on the tackle for the Eagles. Down to 2:54 to go in the first. Now, right now, we've got to find an answer here because they're just having their way.
1: Yeah, they're mixing it up pretty well.
0: Imagine they played East Noble to a 12-7 ball game.
1: Yeah, that's
0: a couple weeks ago. That was something.
1: Yeah, that's incredible.
0: So Markwart, two receivers each way. He's got Woods in the backfield. Fakes to Woods, fires. Now he's on the hot seat under duress. Fires, goes to the near side, throws it away. Oh, actually, it was, could have been caught. I'm not sure who that ended up. Could have been number eight. So that was Foster Sweeney, who was right on the sideline and just flat out dropped the ball.
1: Hit him right in the hands.
0: Well, it's Mr. Mullet and Mr. Lehman on the pizza.
3: He said, have you ever been up?
0: They know where the food is. All right, so second and 10, Leo, ball at the Columbia City 31, 2:25 to go. Markwart keeps, and he gets smoked. A yard loss at least. Luke Markwart, good job. The Eagle defense finally got a good stop there, Coach.
1: Yeah, that was a little penetration from the defensive line there.
0: So third down 11.
1: Keep beating them off the ball.
0: Yeah, and that's key right now. You got to get some early jump.
1: Yeah, get some pressure back there.
0: Captain Klimek checking into the broadcast. Welcome, Captain Klimek.
4: Congratulations on that accomplishment.
0: All right, so clock rolling, 1:45 to go in the first. Eagles by 7 over the Lions, and they fake to Woods. Here comes a little bubble screen to Shrek. Shrek's got room. Broken tackles. First down, but we got a penalty marker. So hold your cards here, everybody. Holding on Leo. Oh, I think referee Niblick spotted that. No, the side judge here. So holding on the Lions, 10 yards from the spot of the foul. It's going to bring up what? Back to the 40 of Columbia City. 1:37 to go in the first. They're going to roll the clock. Third and 19 for the Lions. So here's an opportunity for the Eagle defense.
1: Yeah, big stop here. Big one.
0: Good opportunity here. So they send both two receivers each way. This Marquardt flanked by Swain, Woods in the backfield. And on an end around, here comes Rager around the right side, throws it, trick play, and they get it up the sideline. It's going to be short of the first down, but they're going to get a significant chunk back. It'll be fourth down four.
2: Number 13, Landon Kinshi,
0: the receiver over there. So fourth down, actually six. Jaden Williams on the tackle for Columbia City. Clock frozen at 1:09 to go as the ball went out of bounds. So Marquardt has both his receivers each way. He's got Woods in the backfield. Minute 9 to go in the first. Eagles 7, Leo nothing. So Marquardt with 7 on the play clock. Takes the snap, looking, and over the middle, incomplete.
1: Oh,
0: and a flag.
1: A flag.
2: We've seen that one before, folks.
0: Uh-huh. Was it deflected? So, pass interference, Eagles.
2: Pass interference on the Eagles.
0: First down.
1: Mm. That hurts.
0: Yep. We've had some significant penalties.
1: Yes.
0: This season. So. Down to the 15. We thought we had him stopped, but a late flag. I mean, we got a piece of him, but I thought the ball was already deflected or something. So 1:06. That sets up the Lions first and 10 at our 15. Marquardt hands off Woods into the pile, and we got him. Loss of a yard.
2: Corbin McIntosh
0: on the tee.
2: Loss on the play.
0: Tackle for Columbia City. So second down 11. Ball back to the 16. Looks like Coach Armstrong's listening in tonight with his mom, Kathy. Ghost tour, whatever that is. Some Halloween fiasco, I guess. So welcome to the broadcast, Coach Armstrong. All right, 33 seconds for the first quarter. 7-0 Eagles. Second 11 at the Eagles 16 for the Lions. Marquardt out of the shotgun. And he's got Woods in the backfield, but he's going to throw in the middle. Caught, touchdown. What a catch.
2: Marquardt
0: to
2: Kinshi.
0: So a 16-yard touchdown reception to Kinshi, I should say, from Marquardt. And there, that penalty. Boy, it's a fine line.
1: It is. Got to play clean. But that was a great catch.
0: Oh, yeah, absolutely. So at the 11:20, or actually 42 mark, and the extra point through the uprights by Zink. So we have a tie ball game. So our underwriters again tonight, Blue Line Benz, Morse's Builders Mart, VFW Post 5582. And Tim Tower, licensed real estate realtor with Century 21 Bradley. And again, I apologize for leaving the underwriter sheet in its entirety at home. So we have a 7-7 ball game, so the penalty cost the Eagles big time.
1: Just got there a little too soon.
0: So Eagles will take their second offensive tour of duty here. So Zink to kick. Duncan and Chase Laliberty. Special teams unit, Pettigrew out there, among others. Harris Wagner over there on special teams. And Zink to put it in play. 7-7 ball game, 18 seconds to go. And the Leo sideline fired up over there. There's the signal, and here comes the kick. 7-7 ball game. And going to be a high end over end floater. Going to be picked up by Laliberty at the 9. He comes across the 10 to the 15. Shakes and bakes. Wheels and deals across the 20. Spins. Gets out of
1: front.
0: Oh, the handle. But he got it. We got it back. Holy smokes.
1: Looks like Wagner got it back for us.
0: Harris Wagner recovers for the Eagles. Oh, my. That could have been catastrophic there.
1: Laliberty had a good run going, too.
0: Yeah, that spin move, when you do that, start spinning and bouncing off people, you run the risk sometimes of getting that ball whacked out of there. So, but thankfully for the Eagle fans listening, we maintain possession. So 10 seconds, so this will probably take us to the end of the first quarter. So Parrott up under center. Geiger in the backfield. Schrader out here to the near side, the lone receiver.
1: Yep.
0: Actually, Mac.
1: It's like us.
0: Okay. Okay. Thank you, Mr. Hoppe, and Coach Richmond, our spotter up here tonight. So we're going to discuss it. Picking it up.
1: Yep. They want to make sure they got it right. That's what the discussion was about.
0: Is that one of those inadvertent things?
1: Yeah, he might have saw something. That...
0: Okay, so McIntosh lined up in the backfield. Geiger is out here in the slot, as Coach Hoppe said. Schrader goes left. 9 seconds to go. First quarter, 7-7. And up the middle goes McIntosh to the 30, and he gets ambushed. Whoa.
1: It was blown dead.
0: And that's going to take us to the end of the first. So McIntosh absolutely got lambasted in there. But he gains what? Two? Hard-earned two, maybe three.
1: Yeah.
0: Oh, we're going to the other end. So second down 7, according to J.D. on the scoreboard tonight. Or Mr. Miller, I guess I should say. J.D.'s on the clock. So we go to the other end. So 7-7 our score. We expected a good one.
1: Yeah.
0: We've got it this far.
1: They're just battling it out right now.
0: So obviously it's going to be a lot of running on our part and a lot of passing on theirs.
1: Yeah. You know, Leo mixed it up really well, you know, from, you know, outside runs, run up the middle, you know, short passes, passes up the middle, options.
0: Ooh. Big G with the shirt cannon down there. That thing hit the roof of the press box. We could add the window. We might have got a shirt coat.
1: Yeah.
0: So Eagle T-shirts being shot into the air.
1: I know Kissinger was hoping that cannon was going to work because he... He didn't want to throw tonight, he says. He says his back hurts.
0: Oh, good Lord. He's too young to have his back ache.
1: That's what I said. I said, oh, just wait. It gets worse. Ooh.
0: I think we only have one out available for golf tonight. One of them's at FFA. So, do they do cross country tonight, Mike? And the one golf, because we got one out of town. All right. And coming to their side and cutting up field. No. Getting smoked is.
2: Stop before the 30-yard line.
0: So that's
2: Geiger.
0: Number six. Third and 8. Well, there was nothing there.
1: No.
0: Ran to that. There were just no holes. And so we lost a couple. Third down 8 and 8 at our own 29-yard line. Underway in the second, 11 and a half to go, a 7-7 ball game. So Parrott up under center. Fakes, going to throw it. Better get it out of there. He's on the hot seat. Parrott's going to run. And going to get drilled before he gets the first down.
2: Yard line. Taken on by number 25. Brett Souter.
0: They gonna
2: fourth down and one.
0: They check it. It's good officiating crew. You're right.
1: Yeah, they are.
0: They roll the clock. So we've got a fourth down one.
3: And we'll see how Leo responds.
2: This could be a ball game.
0: Okay, so a big moment in this one. We're going for it, it looks like. Fourth and one from the 36. Everybody bunched up in the middle. Look at all that beef there.
1: Yeah, there's.
0: We're down to six on the play clock. We're going to have to call a timeout. Timeout. Probably the better move
1: in the first half.
0: Especially.
1: Well, now you get a little more time to think about it here.
0: So Brooke Bowie checking into the broadcast. Welcome to broadcast. See, a fourth and one from our 36. Conventional wisdom says we're pretty good at getting 1 yard, but they're going to.
1: It's a big decision right here.
0: They're going to tighten up there.
1: You've seen them pack the middle full.
0: And they got some brawn up there. Not that we don't, but. So this could be a critical turning point in the ball game, just like that pass interference call a little bit ago. That would have kept it 7-0 instead at 7-7 if we would happen not to get this and turn over a very short field. You'd all of a sudden find yourselves down.
1: Yeah. Well, it shows how much faith Coach has in that defense, too. So
0: now everybody's bunched up in the middle. Nobody's even out. So here's Parrott. We got to get it to the 37. Plenty of time. Man, I think he got there, yep.
2: Corbin McIntosh into the line.
1: No. No. I think we're short. Oh.
0: We're actually going to see a measurement.
2: Hang on for a measurement.
3: Close enough that they want to take a look.
2: Call New York.
0: Call New York.
1: I don't know.
0: We see a rare measurement. You don't see this much anymore.
1: But again, you got a crew that wants to make sure it's right, you know. So. Yeah, it looks like we're short, T.
0: Yep.
1: Yeah, we're short.
0: Leo football. So a big stop. Momentum on their side. So, quick turn of events here. So now the defense on the hot seat here. First and 10. At the Columbia City 37 for the Leo Lions. They stop us on fourth and one. We were considerably short. Think about a half a yard.
1: Half a yard, yeah.
0: All right, look out. And Woods up the middle. We get him. He's going to get forward progress out to the 35, or down to the 35, I should say.
2: Tanner Ryder with the stop.
0: Tanner Ryder.
2: Ball placed on the 35-yard line. He's got a second down and nine.
0: Second down nine for the Lions. Clock rolling 10:07 to go in the first half. We're all even at seven, but a big point in the game. Two of them so far. A pass interference on the Eagles. That kept a Leo drive alive, and then we did not make a fourth and one and gave him a short field. So two big plays here. They've got two receivers each way. Marquardt fakes. He's going to throw. Look out. Get him. No. He's off the hook, and he's going to run for it. Slides and short of a first down. But he gets all the way to the 28-yard line. Going to be third down one. Now, see, that's the danger there.
1: It's
0: you catch their receiver, you cover him good, and then all of a sudden he takes off.
1: Yep.
0: So 9:15, the clock runs here in the second. 7-7 our score. Leo in has a golden opportunity. Coach Fox lobbying with the official on the near side. So Mark Wirt hands off to Woods on the left side. We ate that up this time. Loss of a yard, maybe. Going to be fourth down three?
1: Yeah, it looks like fourth and three.
0: Okay, so an interesting play call here.
1: Here we go.
0: Get your hands up, guys.
1: Yeah.
0: Corbin McIntosh on the tackle for Columbia City. So now they've got a fourth and three. So an opportunity for Columbia City to stop them and return the favor. Timeout, Lions. 8:27 to go in the first. Try to pick up some early scores, maybe. Is your Twitter work or X or whatever?
1: Yeah.
0: I never.
1: Let me see if I can get it going.
0: No, we have the school things eating my internet up, I think. And see what we can pick up here. Timeout, Leo. 8:27 to go in the half. 7-7. Been a good one. Let's see. See if there's any early action. And let's see. No score. It's volleyball.
1: Yeah, I don't see anything to Calby Snowball.
0: 7-3 Norwell.
1: 7-3 Norwell.
0: Remember Huntington. Coach Kissinger knows where to find him. Is that Max Preps or whatever?
5: Yep.
0: I think keep that on standby, Coach. All right, so here we go. Fourth and three after the Leo timeout. Big play in the game right here. They got 15 on the play clock. Fourth down and three. Mark Ward out of the shotgun. He's got Woods back there. He's got two receivers to the near side, one to the far. And look out. Mark was going to throw over the middle. Incomplete. No flag this time.
2: No flag on play for St. Jane Eagles.
0: And that was intended for Shrek. So, boy, you talk about dodging a bullet, Coach.
1: Woo. Just threw it just a touch high.
0: We had a defender there. We didn't get there earlier or anything. So that turns it back over to the Eagles. So that's huge. So we gave it to them at the 36, right?
1: Yes.
0: And so they managed to gain, what, seven yards,
1: yep,
0: somewhere in there. So hold that high-octane offense, only 7 yards in four plays. Stop them. So Columbia City back to work. Looks like Schrader out to the far side. Is that McIntosh in the backfield? Is Geiger? Off the left tackle. He's going to get three. Second down, seven. Isaac Smith on the tackle for the Lions. Andrew Thompson, Coach Brandon Marshall here at the stadium. A 7-7 contest. We hit the 8-minute mark to go first half here on senior night. 18 football seniors, several cheerleaders, and golf and cross country athletes at halftime for their senior night.
1: Dang it. We jumped.
0: False start. We've been having a lot of that lately.
1: Well, I mean, you also got Fuller out, right?
0: Yep, so second and 12.
1: Got a new wing.
0: So back to the 26, second down 12 for Columbia City. They're going to roll the clock. So paired up under center. He's going to throw. Oh, way over his man. Incomplete. So third down 12.
2: Third down, 12 yards to go.
0: Colton Schrader, the intended receiver. So clock stop with 7:39 to go. 15 seconds on the play clock. Clock frozen at 7:39. And Duncan up the middle, and he's going to get there. He
1: go, Duncan,
0: away.
1: Go, 45, go, go, go.
0: 50, 45, 40, 30, 20. He's off to the races. Touchdown.
1: Yes.
0: And Eagles.
1: Let's go.
0: 83 yards from Duncan. Actually, 73. On third and 12,
1: third
0: Duncan.
1: Third and 12. Wow.
0: 73 yards. 13-7. And that comes at the 4:33 mark of the second. Eagles back on top. Harris Wagner to attempt the point after. Parrott will hold. And we don't know. I think we got a new long snapper.
1: Ooh, dang.
0: They're getting in there.
1: They are.
0: And the extra point is good.
2: Eagles,
0: 14-7 Eagles. 7:27 to go in the first half. A 73-yard scamper by Duncan. Wow. What acceleration there through the
1: dang.
0: Pile.
1: Yeah, once he broke free, man.
0: Can he fly?
1: Yeah, he had another set of legs there.
2: Big congratulations from Coach.
0: I don't know who the long snapper is now.
1: Like 78?
2: 76.
0: Well, Braden Potts is 78. Well, 76 would have been a freshman.
1: I think it was 78.
0: Think it was 78?
1: I think it was Potts. Yeah.
0: Think it was Potts?
1: Yeah.
0: Okay, so Potts apparently the long snapper. So here's Wagner, tees it up at the 40. It is 14-7 Eagles, 7:27 to go in the first half. Glad you're with us on WJHS. Sierra and Danny at the station tonight. Thank you. Had a few check-ins tonight. And old coach Steve Cox listening tonight as well. And long high end over end kick going to be, yep, he's going to roll it at the 10, the 15. Look out.
1: Oh.
0: Whoa, look out. Tripped up at the 34. Could have been gone. Lollaberty on the tackle. Schreck on the return. That was almost a touchback.
1: Yeah.
2: We placed on about the 33-yard line. Be first and 10.
0: Steve and Janine Cox will be listening from Columbia City tonight, celebrating their 51st wedding anniversary.
1: Congratulations.
0: Known Coach Cox for several years, longtime softball coach here at CCHS. Very successful one at that. It's like Kent Longenball. Is he here or is he just, maybe he's in the parking lot. All right, so look out. Marquardt hands off. Here comes Woods around the left side, cuts up field. Actually, that was Rager on an end around. And he's got a yard, second down nine.
2: 54.
0: Kent Longenball. Duncan has some wheels. Go Eagles. I assume he's listening from the greater Eagle Glen area tonight. Don't know if he's in the tailgating section down there. Pretty good crowd now.
1: It is, yeah.
0: Great night for football. Going to get a little cool later, but hey. All right, so second down, Lions, 6:47 o'clock runs, 14-7 Eagles here and a half now. What do we got? Hold your cards, offsides Eagles. Somebody lined up in the neutral zone?
1: Yeah.
0: Oh, goodness, guys. Uh-oh, T-Bone Tommy Rentschler. Ooh. My old radio partner says it's too cold. He'll be listening out near Las Vegas tonight. Oh, my old original radio partner, Tommy Rentschler. Good to hear from him. Oh, got to get him on the air one of these nights. A little retro night. So the clock runs. We give them five on an encroachment or just lined up in the neutral zone. They hand off Woods. Woods, first down and then some. And he spins his way all the way to the 47 of Leo. So that'll move the chains. 5 yard pickup.
1: Colton Schrader on the tackle.
0: Big Colton Schrader on the tackle. All right, good to hear from Tommy. So 14-7 Columbia City, a couple big fourth down stops for each squad, and then a big pass interference on us earlier. So it's been a fine line, but the Maroon and Gold lead at 14-7. Under six to go in the half, 14-7 Eagles. And Marquardt back to throw. Look out, he's going deep. Caught. We didn't get our hands up. Oh, my.
1: McDivitt didn't get his head turned around either.
0: Inside the 30-yard line to the 29, so that's going to be good grief. That's 24 yards on the catch from Marquardt to who did I say that was? No, it was I'm not sure who it was. At any rate, first and 10 Lions. Here come the three wide to this side. Look out, they pitch it. And nice job as we got Schreck coming around. So that's going to be no gain. Corbin McIntosh on the tackle for Columbia City. 5.5 to go in the first half. Second down 10 at the Eagle 29 for the Lions. They move towards the south goal or left to right. Across your radio dial. So two receivers each way. Woods in the backfield, I believe, with Marquardt. Actually, it might be Rager back there now. Okay, so out of the shotgun, 5 minutes to go. Look out. Marquardt back to pass. Goes for the gusto. Oh, inside the 10. Down to the 3-yard line. Nice catch.
1: Foster Swaney. How do you get so wide open?
0: I don't know, but we have we're not up on top of any receiver.
1: No.
0: We're behind them. So first the goal to 3. As Leo looks to tie the game with 4:40 to go. First half, Larry Reed checking into the ball game. East Noble 28, New Haven nothing into 1. And look out, quarterback's going to keep it. And are we going to get him?
1: Yes.
0: Oh, big loss. Back to the 9-yard line. As Marquardt ran out of real estate, credit the Eagle defense there on pursuit.
1: Yes.
0: Ball
1: is
0: going to be placed on the 7-yard line. I'm going to put it on the 8-yard line. Second and goal. 4:10 to go in the first. 14-7 Eagles. Also, DeKalb 14, Belmont 7. Is, according to Mr. Reed. Okay, so they got man in the backfield. It's going to be Rager, and they've got two receivers otherwise each way. Marquardt looks to the bench for a different play. Then they're going to have to call timeout as the play clock was expiring. So timeout, Leo, with 3:45 to go. Now will be a time for a good Eagle turnover.
1: Or just stop.
0: Well, that too. So they'll have second and goal at the 8. Again, our underwriters tonight, and I apologize for bringing the paper so I could read them in their entirety. 50 VFW Post 5582. 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Thanks to them. Thanks to Danny and Sierra at the station. And everybody for listening and checking in out there. In radio land tonight. Whoa, Coach Colt checking in. Loud and clear, says Coach Colt. Girls wrestling first practice October 19th. That's coming up. And the haven't heard from Coach Comfrey yet. Volleyball sectionals next week, isn't it?
5: Thursday night.
1: Yep.
0: Who'd we draw?
5: Northwood.
0: At Wallasee. So, Lady Eagle Volleyball is going to play Northwood at Wallasee Thursday night next week. Thanks to Mr. Hoppy for that information. Okay, here we go. Second and 8, 3:45 to go. After the Leo timeout, Marquardt out of the shotgun. He's got Rigger in the backfield. He's got two receivers each way. And look out, over the middle, tip. Still caught, and we get a pass interference.
2: Pass interference on the Eagles in the end zone.
0: So that'll be half the distance to the goal. That ball was tipped from the get-go. If we would have turned around, we might have been able to pick it.
1: Pick it.
0: So they move it up to the four-yard line now. First and goal from the four. Yes, we're a little short-handed here in the backfield with Barry out and Fuller out at least another week. So Markwart, yep, encroachment on the Eagles.
2: Encroachment on the Eagles was a preliminary call.
0: So we were lined up in the neutrals. So that's half the distance to the goal. Boy, the penalties on the Eagles are just...
1: Yeah.
0: Going to be second down. So now they're down to the two. A couple Columbia City penalties aiding this drive. So here is Markwart out of the shotgun. Rager comes across in motion. High snap, but they spin. No. Short. First Miller. Ball at the one. The runner was Paul Woods. Coach Comfort checking in. Volleyball plays Tippy Valley on Thursday at West Noble. According to Coach Comfort. All right, so third down at the one. Markwart up under center, and the pile goes in. Touchdown, Leo. Not sure who came out of that pile. 2
1: Was it five?
0: Was it five?
5: Five.
0: So Marita.
1: We
0: were right there again, but kick is up and good by Zink. So number five. So we got a 14-14 ball game. Meridia. If it was five, it's Braxton Meridia. Mirda? At any rate. Let's see. Let's get spelling on that. If I haven't lost it yet. And I have. Oh, there it is. R-I-D-A. So he goes in from a yard out. Zink adds the kick. We're tied. 3 minutes to go, first half. 14-14 contest. A good one. But the Eagles' penalties have been costly again.
1: Yes, very.
0: We've had some of that this season.
1: Yes.
0: So here we go. Zink to kick. 14-14. 3 minutes to go in the first half. All right. Here's the boot. High end over end kick. Going to be fielded by Lollaberty at the 10. Out across the 15, cuts up field, and runs into his own man, and then gets out to the 21 or 22-yard line. And the tackle by Perfect. I always like to have the last name Perfect.
1: Well, better be mistake-free.
0: I guess so. Any band gigs tomorrow, Coach Marshall?
1: No, man. We got a weekend off, thank goodness. Sarah and I have kind of been busy.
0: Yeah, I caught some of your show late last week,
1: yeah.
0: Campground. All right, 2:54 to go in a 14-14 contest. First half. Parrott hands off. No, second man through's got it. Big hole.

0: T's and Q's here, and I's dotted and T's crossed. Okay, paired up under center. Hands off. And big hole again. Geiger wrestled out across the first down. Treach on the tackle, but it's good for an Eagle first down. That's three straight first downs.
1: Yeah, we're just beating up that left side.
0: Well, he must have found something. All right, so here we go. And it's going to be Geiger, and he's going to get about three or two.
1: Same play. We just went to the right side.
0: Johnson on the tackle for the Lions. As we move down to 2 minutes to go in the first, glad you're with us on WJHS. Haven't had as many check-ins tonight, but thanks for listening out there. And it's going to be Geiger into the pile. So now we're going to set up third down four, down to the 28. Down to a minute 35. Clock runs. We have two Columbia City timeouts left, I believe. Yes.
1: Yes.
0: And Parrott hands off. And we're going to get there. And it's going to be a first down Eagles. Sam Miller on the tackle. It's going to be Geiger picking up the necessary yardage. First down Eagles. They roll the clock.
2: At the 24-yard line.
0: Down to 117. Be big if the Eagles could get in here because Leo gets the ball. Timeout, Leo. Is Coach Dorfler seen enough of the Eagle running show?
1: Yeah, I mean, they're just picking on that left side and getting what they want.
0: Ooh, Coach Canuck checking in. Actually, Coach Canuck Sr. checking in from the greater Eagle Glen area. Lois as well, sitting here at the beautiful golf course, listening and watching the game and occasionally Family Feud. Ooh, Coach Richmond checking in from the press box. All right, our official spotter up here tonight. Longtime friend, longtime coach. Okay, so timeout. 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Again, I apologize for not bringing the sheet in its entirety tonight. You would think after all these years I wouldn't forget such a thing, but.
1: Well, you're human.
0: What?
1: I said you're.
0: A nightly occurrence, Mr. Hoppy. Yes, it has been a recurring theme lately. After 1,150-some games, I guess I'd forget something. Big hole!
1: Geiger again.
0: Geiger down near the 15. Going to mark him at the 16.
2: Down by number 9.
0: And the tackle goes to Isaac Smith of Leo, so it's going to be second down two. And here's Geiger again, big hole. First down.
1: First down.
0: So that's going to stop the clock with 48 seconds. He's going to have to manage the clock. This ref will roll it quick. There they go. They're going to roll it. So paired up under center, 42 seconds. Geiger.
1: Oh, we ran into him. Faked a Geiger, and it looked like Duncan
0: timeout.
1: Ran into him.
0: Duncan ran into his own man.
1: Yeah, bummer.
0: Loss of one, so it's going to be down to the back to the 13. So 34 seconds, you have one timeout left.
1: One timeout, yeah.
0: It says two on our side, but I think that's probably there. JD's got it, or Miller does. So one timeout and 34 seconds. You've got to punch this in with them getting the ball. Although we have shown an ability to stop them.
1: Yes.
0: And they've shown an ability to stop us. Been an old-fashioned Donnybrook here. 14 apiece, second down 11 Eagles. They have one timeout remaining. 34 seconds to go in the half, trying to break the 14-14 tie. Coach Richmond is sounding good. Probably tired of listening to me.

0: Got me yelling down here to his right. All right, Parrott to throw. Uh-oh, on the hot seat.
1: Run, run, run.
0: Throws it away.
1: Why? I mean, he had room on that right side. I think he could have cut it up and then ran out of bounds.
0: So now it's third and 11. So the clock stops with 26 seconds, but we got to get it. We got to get down to the two for a first down, right?
1: Yeah.
0: So 14-14, Eagles, third and 11 at the Leo 13. And Parrott up under center. Here comes Duncan, cuts up field, hop, skip, and a jump.
1: Get in, get in.
0: He's score! Touchdown!
1: Touchdown. Yes!
0: Duncan from 13 yards out.
1: Let's go.
0: At the 11:39 mark. Duncan gives Columbia City the lead from 13 yards out. And now it'll be Wagner attempt the PAT as there goes the fireworks.
2: Fireworks. There's Wagner for the extra point.
0: Parrott holds. Apparently Potts with the snap. And there's the snap, the set, the kick, and through the uprights. And it's good. So 21-14 Eagles. That's big with them getting the ball to start the half.
1: Woo!
0: And no timeouts for either team now, right? No, we've got one.
1: We still have one.
0: But we don't. We won't certainly be using it.
1: No.
0: Barring unless there's a turnover or something. But so just over an hour for the first half. Top of the hour ID. 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Andrew Thompson, Coach Brandon Marshall, Sierra and Danny at the station. Mr. Glaza in the area. And welcome to all our loyal listeners and fans. Friday Night Lights. Now, the sectional draw Sunday night is from 6 to 8, which I think they do the lower classes first and then work their way up, I think.
1: Or, yeah.
0: So it'll be later in the evening before we know our fate in sectional 19. Of course, these Leo Lions could be an opponent. East Noble, DeKalb, New Haven, Wawasee, DeWinger. May not got the last one in there, but there's Northside.
1: Northside, yeah.
0: Because they drop down by a few students. Southside goes up by a few students. Kind of a strange turn of events. Huntington goes up, of all things.
1: Yeah.
0: That's bizarre. All right. So Wagner, a squib kick. And get it. And they fall on it at the 36. So 19 seconds, so the Eagles squib it to bar any long return. They're going to take a knee?
1: No.
0: With 19-3, you know, they're explosive now. They don't need to take a knee. Although they're set up that way.
1: Yeah, they are.
0: So they take the knee and go to the locker room. Trailing Eagles 21-14. So a great half of football. A couple big defensive stands for the Eagles.
2: We will immediately announce the seniors in cross country.
0: Coach Peterson checking into the broadcast tonight. He's got a couple of tennis guys moving on to the individual regional next week. If he can get me those names, I'll shout them out. And here's Coach Garrison with stats.
1: Oh, did you see what just happened here?
0: What?
1: So they took a knee, stayed on the field as our guys were exiting the field, and looked like Coach was trying to get them to, you know, like they're leaving the field and trying to run something.
0: Oh, they were going to?
1: Yeah, it looked like Coach was trying to get them to, like, he was yelling at them when they were coming off the field.
2: So
1: our guys had exited the field. They were still out on the field.
0: Huh. Got to be careful.
1: Yeah, keep your head on a swivel.
0: That's right.
2: Her accomplishments include National Honor Society and three-time NEA team champions in cross country.
0: All right. So cross country and golf.
2: Cheering on her teammates with her running buddy after graduation.
0: And so statistics